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I'm another year older. I won't cry about you anymore. 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It's not even the weekend, and I'm wearing that dress I can't afford.

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there only to hide my guilt and shame. I forgive you, now I ask the same of you. While we were apart, I was human too.

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A decade of pop music driven by discos, retro influences and TikTok. We have all the 20s hits right here on Bodmer Radio. 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

0: 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Yeah. 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
1: Early morning, there's a message on my phone. 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

Yeah! 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

Here I am. It's Thursday the 15th of October and we are live at 6. This is me, Bob Eagle, with the Thursday drive time on Bognor Radio Respect. So I had my decaf tea and my cherry scone at the garden centre this morning. All very Christmassy. I love it when it's Christmassy. They had really gone to town. Well, I've got good chat and the best music to keep you company for the entirety of the next hour.

And that's Girls Aloud and The Promise from 2008, that was a number one hit. And this is me, Bob Eagle, getting me dates all wrong here on Bognor Radio Respect with the Thursday Drive Time, keeping it all positive while you're travelling or if you're already at home with a potpourri, a veritable melange of music from the 1960s through to the teenies and a lot more besides. Yeah, that's a surprise. I've been out this morning, the good Mrs. E and myself, we've been looking at sofas. I want one I can sink into. I want one that's really comfy, but also it's got to have a high enough back that I can rest my head on it without having to lean too far back. And I have to tell you this, there don't seem to be many with that specification about. It's either comfy and a low back, or quite hard and a high back. But I'm keeping looking. I shall not be deterred.

Elton John and Can You Feel the Love Tonight from 1994. Time is 9 minutes past six. 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You'll see a number of ways you can listen to us. Welcome to you all wherever you're listening from and however you're listening, you are more than welcome. If you'd like a shout out or a dedication, you can ask one via the chat room, which you'll see on our main web page. Click on the icon, you're there, you just type out your shout out or dedication, that gets through to me. So tomorrow is Dictionary Day. I love dictionaries. Yes, they celebrate the way in which we spell words. The only problem with a dictionary is, if you want to know how to spell a word, you first need to know how to spell it.

Phil Collins, and In the Air Tonight from 1981. And it's time to play Get It in Three. So this is where I give you three clues to a year since 1960. You have to work out the year. Here we go. Which year is this? A debate in the House of Lords is televised for the first time. Mohammed Al-Fayed buys the London-based department store Harrods, and the film Back to the Future is released and grosses $381 million worldwide. I want to know which year was that, and I'll give you the answer after this.

Lily Allen and The Fear from 2009. It was a number one. But how did you do with Get It In 3? I gave you three clues to a year since 1960. You had to work out the year. Let me just remind you of the three clues. A debate in the House of Lords is televised for the first time. Mohammed Al-Fayed buys the London-based department store Harrods. And the film Back to the Future is released and grosses $381 million worldwide. And I wanted to know, which year was that? I can tell you, it was 1985. 1985 it was. Did you get that? If you didn't, never fear, for we shall have another year next time.

Simon and Garfunkel, and from 1970, El Condor Pasa. And the time is 19 minutes past six. This is me, Bob Eagle, live on Bognor Radio Respect, broadcasting for you Mondays to Thursdays with the Drive Time Show at six. And we're here for the community in Bognor, but since we go out over the internet, we can be heard anywhere. And we welcome listeners from all over, so welcome to you wherever you are. Now, let me take this opportunity to do a bit of shameless plugging for my YouTube channel on physics, because in a past life, I was a physicist, and I have produced a YouTube channel called Dr. Physics A. That's the username. Doctor is DR, physics is the word, and A is a letter. Put them all together, no spaces, Dr. Physics A, and you'll get a series of videos which cover all the revision for GCSE, all the revision for A-level, and some university ones as well. So, most people have just started the academic year. If physics is something you're struggling with, then you may like to look up Dr. Physics on YouTube, Dr. Physics A on YouTube, and get some help as I take you through step by step all of the issues, as I say, for GCSE, A-level, and university. And if that's any help to you, it's been viewed by several million people. So do take the opportunity if you need to do so.

0: And the time is 24 minutes past six, and here's the news headlines. The former leader of the Democratic Unionist Party, Jeffrey Donaldson, has been sentenced to 15 years in prison for a series of child sex offences, including rape. A man who was attacked by a tiger after climbing two fences to enter its enclosure at the wildlife park died of multiple traumatic injuries, an inquest has heard. William Chapman visited Yorkshire Wildlife Park near Doncaster on Saturday and entered the tiger's pen. And a severe drought has been declared across parts of southern England after months of low rainfall. Parts of Cornwall, Devon, Dorset, Somerset and East and West Sussex are affected by the announcement from the Environment Agency, which followed a review of water resources and drought conditions across England by the National Drought Group. Water supplies have been significantly impacted by high demand following the hottest summer on record. The government said that customer supplies would be uninterrupted, and declaring a severe drought ensures that proactive steps are taken to safeguard water before any disruption occurs. So there you are, those are the news headlines. Noted, we move on.
1: When somebody loves you, it's no good unless she loves you.

And that was me with my contribution to the proceedings all the way. This is Drive Time on Pogna Radio Respect. Just a reminder, if you want shout-outs or dedications, you can go to the chat room, treat it like a text or an email, and type out your shout-out or your dedication. I shall receive it. Now then, let's have a look at what's going on travel-wise in the vicinity of Bognor Regis. I usually like to look at the major routes surrounding Bognor. That's the A27, the A259 and the A29. They all seem to be running fairly smoothly, with the usual queues approaching Arundel from the west and approaching Bognor on the A259 roundabout Colworth, also travelling, well, from the west in an easterly direction. Now, the trains due to arrive in Bognor over the course of the next couple of hours are all shown as being on time, or in one case up to 5 minutes late. And the weather for tomorrow in the Bognor region, it will be rainy. Light rain and a moderate breeze, certainly in the morning. It might brighten up a little in the afternoon. We shall just have to wait and see.

Oh yes, Carl Denver and Whim Away from 1962. I'm really grateful to Harry for raising this point. He says, are we really changing mattresses every 7 to 10 years, or is it a sales ploy? Now they do say, don't they, that you're supposed to change your mattress on your bed every 8 years. Now do they say that because they want you to buy a new mattress after 8 years, or do they say it because either the mattress sort of wears out or possibly gets infected or infested in some way? I think we've kept ours for longer than 8 years. Maybe we've had it about 8 years or so, but it seems to be in fine fettle, and I really don't see why I would want to change it unless anyone knows to the contrary. So, Harry, I keep mine for longer.

As Linda Lewis and It's in His Kiss from 1975. Of course, it was released again as the Shoop Shoop song by Cher in 1990. Now, I'm grateful to Melissa, who's got some breaking news. She says a wagon full of Brillo pads on the A1 has been robbed in broad daylight. Police are scouring the area. Come on, Melissa. Come on.

That's Cliff Richard and Dreamin' from 1980. And this is me, Bob Eagle, on Drive Time, here to see you home safely on your evening commute. Or if you're already at home, I hope you're relaxing. Now, don't have the bubble bath just yet. Pour yourself a cup of tea or coffee or whatever you fancy and continue to listen to me, and I'll keep it positive. The time is 20 minutes to 7, and it's showtime on Drive Time. Bring up the curtain. We've got a song from a show.

children are ticklish. A survey asked 100 people, name somewhere children are ticklish. And I want to know the top answer, and I'll tell you what the 100 said after this.

That's the Beatles and Come Together from 1969. So I set you an impossible quiz question, and it was, a survey asked 100 people, name somewhere children are ticklish, and I asked for the top answer. What did you think? Well, the top answer given by the 100 people was feet, tickling their feet. Other answers were ribs and armpits. I suppose we've all played that game with our children, which begins, what is it? Like a teddy bear. Oh, yes, walking round the garden like a teddy bear. One step, two step, and we all know how the rest of it goes. All with our own kids, have we done that? Just me, then. Okay, the top answer was feet. Yes, feet are ticklish. My feet are ticklish. Extremely well done if you got the top answer. Very well done if you got any of the other answers. And as ever, well done for having a go.

And the time is 9 minutes to seven. We on Bognor Radio Respect offer support for people dealing with mental health matters, including well-being advice and information about other helpful organisations. We're dedicated to bringing the mental health community closer together. That brings us to our classic for tonight. Will it be stirring and uplifting? Will it be calming and relaxing? This time it's an extract from The Gypsy Baron, played by André Rieu and his orchestra.

André Rieu and his orchestra and the Gypsy Baron was our relaxing classic for today. Just time for me to wish you a happy birthday if you have your birthday today, and to say that you're in good company. Dominic West, the actor, Anthony Joshua, the boxer, Christopher, Richard Carpenter of the Carpenters, and if you go right the way back to ancient Rome, Virgil, who was an ancient Roman poet, all have their birthdays today. You are in very good company.

0: one more time.
1: Michael Bublé taking it nice and easy. And that's what we've been doing for the past hour. But sadly, that brings us to the time where we must say farewell. I do hope you've enjoyed the show. Thanks for joining us. It has been a pleasure to have your company. Do please stay tuned for Doug coming up at 7 right after me with Adventures in Rock. And then at 10 o'clock after him, DJ Beats with the Rap Show. Tomorrow it's Friday Drive Time with John, kicking off your weekend in style at 5 o'clock. And I'll be back at 6 on the dot next Monday with another Drive Time show. And if you're able to do so, I would be delighted if you could join me. So until we meet again, this is me, Bob Eagle, saying, take very good care of yourselves, be kind to one another, stay safe, stay positive, all the very best to you and yours. Do enjoy the whole of the weekend.

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1: And what, dare I ask, is your kind of music?
0: Heavy metal, of course!
1: And I suppose you need a coin?
0: Thanks, old chap.
2: Good evening, everybody! Welcome to Thursday night. Yes, it's time for another adventure in rock. So let's shift that coffee table. Give yourself room to play your imaginary guitar, your bass, your keyboard, your drums even. Or just chill out. But either way, I've got 3 hours of great rock coming your way. So shall we let the dandruff fly? Why not? Okie dokie, good evening everybody. Let's kick off with this. This is the Nile Deltas.

Now that's Rock the Ferryman, and No Matter How Hard We Fall, and before that was the Nile Deltas, and Don't Play With Me. Right, got a funny old mix of stuff tonight, got some older stuff, got some new stuff, got a right mix as I say, it's just a question of finding what you like and enjoying it. Right, this is the Black Bullet, and a track called Dolls.

There you go, Savage Outlaw, and that was Twisted Romeo, and before that, the Black Bullets and Dolls. Okay, Cokie, we've got something interesting coming up for you in a little while. Got some older stuff from the early days of sort of heavy rock. New bands for you to listen to as well. This is Shay's Cane and Too Late for Love.

There you go, that's 12 Hour Avenue and a track called Rundown, and before that Chess Kane and Too Late for Love. Right, let's go back to the early days of heavy rock. This is from 1968. This is Little Free Rock and Dream.

There you go, from 1969, that was Andromeda and Too Old. They only released one album on RCA, it's now worth about 400 quid. Features John Duquesne, who later went on to be a member of Atomic Rooster. Yeah, I mean, it's great stuff. Check it out. It is available now on CD, so why not have a look? And before that was Little Free Rock. From 1968, a track called Dream. That album's going for about 300 quid. So, you know, if you want an original vinyl copy, you're going to have to chase them and pay the money. But they are available on CD, and why not give them a listen? Okay, here's Those Damned Crows, and this is Rock and Roll Ain't Dead.

0: If you like to rock, you've come to the right place. With Doug Everett.
1: Yes, indeed, this is the place to rock. That was Idol War and Keep Your Word. And before that, we had Those Damn Crows and Rock and Roll Ain't Dead. Good stuff. Right, this is The Cold Stairs and a little thing called Blow, Wind, Blow.

There you go, that's Starbenders and London, and before that, The Cold Stairs and Blow Wind Blow. Right, okay, Koki, I'm going to play you another couple of those early tracks. Both of these, I believe, are from 1968. This is, once again, a very rare album, Blossom Toes, and a track called Peace Loving Man.

Sir Gregory Powder.

there you go, just to show that, you know, heavy music didn't start with Black Sabbath in 1970. It was there beforehand, you've just got to find it. That was Secondhand and a track called Rhubarb, and before that was Blossom Toes and Peace Loving Man. Okie dokie, this is Mad Haven and something called Runaway.

There you go, The Damn Things, and that was Something Good, and before that was Mad Haven and Runaway. Not bad stuff, eh? Okie dokie, this is Outside Revelation, and a little track called Catch Me.

There you go, The Fallen State, and that was Torn, and before that, The Outside Revelation, and Catch Me. I thought that was rather good, that. Okay, our little look at sort of early heavy rock. I'm going to sort of wind it up with these two tracks. This first one was actually recorded in late 1966. It's quite incredible sort of sound for that age. Give it a listen. This is Sands, and Listen to the Sky.

there you go, that was High Tide and Futilist Lament, and before that was Sands and Listen to the Sky. Check out some of those earlier things, they're very, very interesting. Okie dokie, this is Mark Morton.

There you go, a couple of great covers for you. That was Slash and Paul Rodgers and their version of Born Under a Bad Sign. And before that was Mark Morton and The Needle and the Spoon, the old Lynyrd Skynyrd tune. Okie dokie, now rock can be considered to be quite a serious thing. And some people get really po-faced about rock, whereas it should be fun, it should be enjoyable. So here's a couple of songs that I think reflect the fun of rock and growing a beard. This is The Beards.

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1: 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Now, everybody here is a volunteer. Everybody gives their time and creates their own shows in their own time without payment or anything else. But we are looking for volunteers who would like to present a show in the form of jazz, reggae, blues, classical music. 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Now, if you think you may be interested in doing a show for us, all you need is a fairly up-to-date computer, a small little mixing box, and a microphone, which will not cost you a fortune. 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And if you are interested, then email us at pj@bognorradiorespect.org and our man PJ will have a chat with you, and hopefully we can help you get set up at home so that you could either broadcast live or pre-record a show for us that could go out on our station. We are also looking for somebody who would like to volunteer to do some admin duties for us. This will include doing promotion and sort of phoning up and visiting people to try and get local people around here more aware of what we're trying to do through the music that we play to help people's mental health in this area. I mean, although we are worldwide and we are listened to all over the world, our main focus is making the people of Bognor Regis have a better state of mind. That is what this radio station was set up for, and that is its primary task. So if you would like to help us to help other people, and you could spare a little bit of time to do some sort of admin things and promotional work for us, also contact us at pj@bognorradiorespect.org, and we will be very happy to chat with you. Okie cokie, before all that, we had a bit of fun with the Beards, and If Your Dad Doesn't Have a Beard, You've Got Two Mums, and that was followed up by the Captain's Beard, a local band from Brighton who played our stage a couple of years ago at the South Down. Very, very nice guys, and that was a track called I've Got a Beard, and if you see them playing anywhere, go and see them because they are incredibly entertaining. Right, we're going to get back with some hard and heavy stuff for the second half of the show. This is Gojira and the Shooting Star.

There you go, one for the Black Ops players. That was recommended by my son. That's Kevin Sherwood and Elaine Siegman and 115. And before that was Gojira and the Shooting Star. Okie dokie, this, however, is another one going out to my son. This is Heavy Metal Viking by the Brothers of Metal.

There you go, DeWolf, and Yes You Do, and before that, the Brothers of Metal and Heavy Metal Viking, marvellous stuff. Right, okie dokie, let's go back to the early 80s and have a couple of tracks that came out as singles during the British new wave of heavy metal. And this is Geddes Axe and Sharpen Your Wits.

There you go, Excalibur, and Come On and Rock, and before that, Geddy's Axe, and Sharpen Your Wits, a couple of great singles from the new wave of British heavy metal in the early 80s. Okie Kokie is a band I've seen a few times, great little band, brilliant live, UFO.

There you go. That's a band I saw supporting somebody many, many, many years ago. That was Moore and Atomic Rock. And before that was UFO. Could have been them for all I can remember. And Give Her the Gun. There you go. Okay, this, however, is Anthrax and India.

There you go, Acid Row and Secrets of Flying. And before that was Anthrax and Indians, which I suppose we should call Native Americans these days. Okie dokie, let's have a little bit of Southern, shall we? Bit of Leonard Skinner.

Warren Haynes, Day of Reckoning, and before that, Lynyrd Skynyrd, Made in the Shade. Okie dokie, we've got about 20 odd minutes to go, so let's pack in what we can. Here's the Bad Monkeys.

There you go. The master of hammering on. That was Felix Martin and Thunder Tap. And before that was Bad Monkeys and One. Okay, a little bit more southern. I think this is the Delta Sons.

There you go, Magnolia Bio. You can't get much more southern than that, can you? And when a good dog goes bad, and before that, the Delta Suns, Chattanooga. Okay, one more before we get to the end. This is Trespass and Storm Child.

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3: 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We've got the Break to the Beat competition, as well as tracks from Slick Rick, Public Enemy, NWA and more. But let's start with this from Quantum. They're a San Francisco-based group that released this back in 1999.

heart a man can raise one. If you did it, admit it and stick with it. Don't say it ain't yours, cause all women are not whores. 90% represent a woman that is faithful. Ladies, can I?

Ed OG and the Bulldogs with Be a Father to Your Child, which leads nicely into this from Father MC. This is the Pete Rock remix of Lisa Baby, and this was a big one back in 1991.

That's a track called Good Cop, Bad Cop by Hostile Takeover, who later changed their name to Blase Blase, and they went on to have a couple of hits back mid-90s, that was. I remember Richie Rich playing this track, actually, on his Sunday night show on Kiss FM back in the day. Okay, this now from Craig G, and then we'll be back with Slick Rick.

0: 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Respect.
1: Ladies and gentlemen and lowlifes, it is with outstanding pleasure that we are here to present tonight Slick Rick the Ruler and MC Ricky D doing their smash hit Mona Lisa. You know, like the picture. Anyway, I'd like to take this time out to bow before His Divine Majesty. Oh, Your Majesty. Can I kiss your hand?

Slick Rick, of course, with Mona Lisa from the Great Adventures of Slick Rick album. And keeping on that late 80s tip, this from LL Cool J.

That's EPMD with Gold Digger, and before that LL Cool J with I'm Bad from 1987. And LL Cool J released his latest album last year, which certainly had its moments. He's definitely one of the greatest. Okay, this now from Philadelphia. It's Schoolie D, Where'd You Get That Funk From? The break to the beat coming up in less than 10 minutes.

And it's that time again for the break to the beat. This is where you have to guess a rap song that sampled the track that I'm about to play. Now this week there's only one rap record which has sampled this particular track, so this is a good test of your hip-hop knowledge. Here we go.

Yep, you got it. From 1969, that's a track called Who Could Want More by Lee Michaels. And of course, sampled by Young MC on Principal's Office.

0: That's Redhead Kingpin with 3-2-1 Pump from their excellent album, The Album With No Name. And we'll be back with NWA in a few seconds.
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1: 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Well, we've reached the end of another show, so I hope you've enjoyed it. We'll be back the same time, same place next week, Bognor Radio Respect, 10 p.m. Thursday night for another edition of The Rap Show. We're going to go out with a track by Death Grips. This is a song called Guillotine, taken from their ex-military album. And if you ever get a chance to check out Death Grips, they are definitely worth looking into. I think Ex-Military and The Money Store are two of their strongest albums. Have a great week. I'll catch you next week.

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